0: What you get for?
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By the way, I still have your letter. I still hold on to your confessions. I still lie about getting better.

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And I've been thinking about the same thing. You got me thinking about the same thing.